Magician sitting loose on the floor, belly dancing beauty with a power gym saw. I had my share of nightmares, didn't think there could be more than in while Roderick Usher with the lady Eleanor. She tied my eyes with ribbon of a silken ghostly thread. Gaze with troubled vision on an old four-post bed. What?

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I'm real on earth, but it sure is fun. Come on, baby, it drives me crazy. And this groove, it's just great balls of fire.

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I thank God I'm a country boy. Well, a simple kind of life never did me no harm. Raising me a family and working on the farm. Days are all filled with an easy country charm. Thank God I'm a country boy. Well, I got me a

What's it gonna be, boy? Come on, I can wait all night. What's it gonna be, boy? Yes or no? What's it gonna be, boy? Yes or no?

I always believed that the rough edge of my voice and the smoothness of these songs would be the key factor in its success.